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1: 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Start this day like all the rest. First thing every morning that I do is start missing you.

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New York City is the place where they said, hey, babe.

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1: Harmony. One ticket, please. Long and mercy, everybody's here. Hey, what's going on, man? Yeah, she's at home.

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1: 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Nobody.

0: 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Harmony plus eure Lieblingshits der 70er.
1: It's not time to make a change. Just relax, take it easy. 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There's so much you have to know.